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2: Noventa y cinco siete. 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

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Or is it me? Our car failed a couple times. 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Sounds like good advice, but

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2: I know you moved on to someone new. 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You were the light for me to find my truth. I just wanna say thank you.